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1: Casey Kasem has unlocked the American Top 40 vaults and is replaying original shows from the 80s. This week, Casey takes you back to July 3rd, 1982. That's when Asia was caught up in the heat of the moment. Van Halen was dancing in the street. The Rolling Stones were going to a go-go. And the Human League asked, "Don't You Want Me?" You'll hear those songs, all the top 40 hits, and the long-distance dedications from July 3rd, 1982, right here on American Top 40, The 80s.
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1: Good morning. Prices are up at the pumps today after the Energy and Utilities Board made their weekly price adjustment. Regular self-serve is up just under 4 cents this morning to sit at $1.79.9 a liter. Diesel rose 6.6 cents, sitting at 206.4 today. Furnace oil is up just under 6.5 cents this morning to sit at $1.98.9 a liter. A yellow level heat warning remains in effect for much of the province. Environment Canada issued the warning as temperatures were expected to reach into the low 30s, with a forecasted humidex that could hit the low 40s again today. The federal agency says such heat carries the risk of heat exhaustion or heat stroke and advises residents to take precautions and check in on those most vulnerable. The heat is forecast to briefly come down into the mid-20s over the weekend, but then shoot back up into the high 20s again to start next week. A judge has overturned a decision by the Vitality Health Network to suspend an emergency physician following a patient's death last year. In a written ruling, the Court of King's Bench found the review process involving Dr. Valerie Ann Sear lacked procedural fairness and ordered the case be sent back for reconsideration. Times and Transcript reporting the judge found the review panel failed to properly assess evidence, explain findings, or justify its conclusions. On top of quashing the suspension, the judge also ordered Vitality to pay Sear $6,500 in costs. Dr. Sear's suspension followed the death of a 33-year-old female patient at the Stella Marie de Kent Hospital in January 2025. The patient had a history of myocarditis and complained of chest pain. Vitality says it is reviewing the decision and declined further comment. The fifth annual Big Iron Show and Shine happening Saturday in Woodstock. The event will see trucks and vehicles on display behind Murray's Saturday starting at 2 p.m. The annual event is put on by Matt and Hillary Stockford, and this year, donations at the gate as well as a 50-50 draw will be benefiting Big Brothers Big Sisters of Carleton York. Director Esther Vaswani tells our newsroom the donation will help with local children's activities during summer and ongoing.
2: Programming, mentoring, group community activities. We're running some great camps this summer, for example, Thrive, and also mini mentors where young people get a chance to mentor younger people themselves and see what it's like.
1: The event also offers up food, musical entertainment, a light show, and fireworks. Registration begins at 9 a.m. Saturday, and the gates are open to the public at 2 p.m. at 205 Tamarack Road, off exit 191. Over to sports at the World Cup, Spain blanked Austria 3-0, Portugal clipped Croatia 2-1 to advance, Switzerland won over Algeria 2-0. The Blue Jays, Red Sox, and Yankees all had yesterday off. And in the CFL, the Stampeders overwhelmed the Argonauts 58-36. Now you're up to date. I'm Jen Nicholson. Here's a look at your latest Environment Canada forecast. A heat warning remains in effect. Look for a mix of sun and cloud today, chance of showers or thunder showers this afternoon. Winds gusting, highs near 34 degrees with a humidex up to 40 this afternoon. Clearing tonight, lows down to 20. Look for a mix of sun and cloud, chance of showers, possibly thunder showers tomorrow afternoon. A high at 28, a humidex at 33 on Saturday. Into Sunday, look for a mix of sun and cloud with a high at 25 degrees.

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1: Well, happy Friday, 104.1 The Wave. And look, it's 6:05. We're sitting at 21 degrees. There's a new game I'm playing. Get to the building before my glasses completely steam up. It is just that kind of a temperature. 21 degrees right now. The heat warning remains in effect. It's going to get quite warm through the day with the Humidex as well. If you need to stay in, just stay in until this clears out. If, you know, some people are very used to this and love it. I was talking to a lady yesterday. Loves this weather. More steam, the better. I don't know. I can't do that. Keep it here, though. We have a huge Friday for you. We have our second winner of $250 in gas. If you scan that QR code, be listening. I could be calling you. And don't you oversleep, because I'm calling. Also today, our Sobeys celebration cake. That will be going out. And something brand new. We're going to be giving this away throughout today. Well, today and next week. Passes for the Old Home Week tractor pull, which is coming right up in next weekend? So that's going to start today as well. We've got some cool swag for those folks, and looking forward to that event as well. So keep it right here. Lots coming up and lots to get to. Here's George Harrison to kick off your Friday.

0: 1041 The Wave with George Harrison this morning, 10 minutes after 6. And in case you're just waking up and you have no idea what day it is, because that holiday this week kind of messed me up too, it's Friday. So we're celebrating. Our topic today is all about your favorite ice cream, because ever since Mark went with the band on tour, I have been wanting ice cream, and I've been putting it off and putting it off. So yesterday I got some, and it was the best thing. Most decadent ice cream. I'm really a kind of a anything with peanut butter, caramel chunks, things like that in it. Yeah, it's really sweet. So I don't have it a lot. I only have it once in a while. But my question today is, what's your favorite ice cream flavor? That is our topic, and it's on Facebook.
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0: Here's a look at your latest Environment Canada forecast. A heat warning remains in effect. Look for a mix of sun and cloud today, chance of showers or thunder showers this afternoon. Winds gusting, highs near 34 degrees with a humidex up to 40 this afternoon. Clearing tonight, lows down to 20. Look for a mix of sun and cloud, chance of showers, possibly thunder showers tomorrow afternoon. A high at 28, a humidex at 33 on Saturday. Into Sunday, look for a mix of sun and cloud with a high at 25 degrees.
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1: Good morning. RCMP in northern New Brunswick say they're working to identify two men in an online video that appears to show a vehicle intentionally driven into the Charlotte River. The Campbellton RCMP say they received reports on June 20th of a video circulating online showing a black Chevrolet Aveo being driven into the river near the Levesque Bridge in Charlotte. The video appears to show one man climbing onto the submerged vehicle while another climbs into the trunk. Police have now released still images of the suspects on their social media and are asking anyone who recognizes them to contact Campbellton RCMP or Crime Stoppers. Elsewhere, a doctor accused of sexually assaulting patients in three different provinces has again delayed entering a plea for an alleged sexual assault at the hospital in Sackville. 39-year-old Dr. Sanjeev Serpal was scheduled to enter a plea and elect mode of trial Thursday in connection with an alleged assault at Sackville Memorial Hospital February 12th. However, according to CBC, Serpal's defense lawyer argued he's still waiting for full evidence disclosure from the Crown and was not prepared to proceed. The case has already been postponed several times, and the judge adjourned the plea date until July 9th. Serpal is also facing separate charges for the alleged sexual assaults of patients in Edmundston and Amherst, with trial dates on those charges set for later this year and early next year. The Valley Food Bank in Woodstock says numbers continue to rise with year-over-year increases in many areas. In June, the food bank served 486 households, totaling 924 community members. A total of 32 new households were served, along with 13 unhoused individuals and 12 with no income. 170 children snack bags and 64 adult bags were distributed. Executive Director Monica Grant tells our newsroom the numbers are still on the rise and they appreciate any and all donations. Items needed to start the month of July: toilet paper, shampoo, canned beans, and cereal, as well as non-perishable items and fresh items from gardens. You can reach the Valley Food Bank at 162 Holton Street or by calling 328-4417. And universities in Atlantic Canada launching new artificial intelligence programs to keep pace with growing demand. The University of New Brunswick St. John will offer a Bachelor of Data Science degree starting in September 2027. Dalhousie University plans to launch an artificial intelligence major under computer science within the next 2 years. A Dalhousie professor tells CBC the programs will help the region compete nationally and address local needs in ocean industry, defense, and agriculture. Memorial University already offers a master's in AI, while Holland College and New Brunswick Community College are adding shorter AI credentials. Over to sports, Spain advanced at the World Cup with a 3-0 victory over Austria. Portugal edged Croatia 2-1 to advance. Switzerland blanked Algeria 2-0. A high-scoring game in the CFL, the Stampeders had a 58-36 win over the Argos. The Blue Jays, Red Sox, and Yankees were all resting yesterday. Now you're up to date. I'm Jen Nicholson. Here's a look at your latest Environment Canada forecast. A heat warning remains in effect. Look for a mix of sun and cloud today, chance of showers or thunder showers this afternoon. Winds gusting, highs near 34 degrees with a humidex up to 40 this afternoon. Clearing tonight, lows down to 20. Look for a mix of sun and cloud, chance of showers, possibly thunder showers tomorrow afternoon. A high at 28, a humidex at 33 on Saturday. Into Sunday, look for a mix of sun and cloud with a high at 25 degrees.
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0: 104.1 The Wave. And now that you're up, that song, I mean, who could stay in bed listening to that? Let's take a look at what is trending today. Tomorrow is the 4th of July, and Joey Chestnut has been listed as a 1 to 20 favorite to win tomorrow's Nathan's Famous Hot Dog Eating Contest. He does this every year. And I've talked about it so much that my daughter brought me back some memorabilia from Nathan's Famous Hot Dogs. That's pretty cool. Joey needs to eat 77 hot dogs tomorrow to break his record. He has won that contest 17 times. Hello. My goodness. And this story out of California, a pet pig recently rescued from a property fire. The pig's name was Big Mama. Firefighters were called to the home, and Big Mama was saved because neighbors ran in and rescued her. I'm not sure if it was Big Mama's house that was on fire, but she's okay. Coming up next, let's get back on track. Coming up next, I have a couple of passes to the Old Home Week tractor pull, which is coming up next weekend. Stay tuned. I'll tell you what caller I'm looking for before 7.
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0: 1041 The Wave with Glass Tiger this morning. It is a warm start to the day. Now, when I got here, it was 21. Let me just check again. 22 now. We're moving like a degree every half hour. That's sometimes how that happens in the summer. Coming up next weekend, we have a huge event. Details are on our Facebook page this morning if you want more info. But the Old Home Week truck and tractor pulling into town July 10th and 11th. That's next Saturday, next Friday, Saturday. For adults, $20 a day or a $35 weekend pass. There's kids rates as well. You can check that out. But the power pulling nightly happening at 6 p.m. The gates open at noon on Friday. They open at 10 a.m. on Saturday. This is going to be a lot of fun. You're going to hear this one. I love the noise of a tractor pull. It's okay. Well, knowing what I know and seeing what I've seen, and I've been introduced to this sport over the last few years, it's fascinating to me. And if you would like to go to this event next weekend, I have two free passes to get you into the gate, and I have a really cool truck and tractor pull hat. Maybe I'll keep the hat. No, I'm just kidding. I won't keep the hat. The hat is yours and the two passes for next weekend. Caller 10 right now, 325-3033.
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1041 The Wave. We're heading into 7 o'clock. Of course, we've got news, weather, and sports coming right up. But congrats to Kim. Kim has two passes to the Old Home Week tractor pull next weekend. Plus, she'll be sporting a brand new hat to go along with that. Now, if you tried to get in and you didn't, don't be all disappointed on me. We're going to have more giveaways coming up next week, okay? That was just kind of a little fun start to it all. But we'll have more tickets to get you to that tractor pull. That's coming up next week. Coming up after 7, we've got a look at birthdays on this day and much, much more.

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1: Good morning. Prices are up at the pumps today after the Energy and Utilities Board made their weekly price adjustment. Regular self-serve is up just under 4 cents this morning to sit at $1.79.9 a liter. Diesel rose 6.6 cents, sitting at 206.4 today. Furnace oil is up just under 6.5 cents this morning to sit at $1.98.9 a liter. A yellow level heat warning remains in effect for much of the province. Environment Canada issued the warning as temperatures were expected to reach into the low 30s, with a forecasted humidex that could hit the low 40s again today. The federal agency says such heat carries the risk of heat exhaustion or heat stroke and advises residents to take precautions and check in on those most vulnerable. The heat is forecast to briefly come down into the mid-20s over the weekend, but then shoot back up into the high 20s again to start next week. A judge has overturned a decision by the Vitality Health Network to suspend an emergency physician following a patient's death last year. In a written ruling, the Court of King's Bench found the review process involving Dr. Valerie Ann Sear lacked procedural fairness and ordered the case be sent back for reconsideration. Times and Transcript reporting the judge found the review panel failed to properly assess evidence, explain findings, or justify its conclusions. On top of quashing the suspension, the judge also ordered Vitality to pay Sear $6,500 in costs. Dr. Sear's suspension followed the death of a 33-year-old female patient at the Stella Marie de Kent Hospital in January 2025. The patient had a history of myocarditis and complained of chest pain. Vitality says it is reviewing the decision and declined further comment. The fifth annual Big Iron Show and Shine happening Saturday in Woodstock. The event will see trucks and vehicles on display behind Murray's Saturday starting at 2 p.m. The annual event is put on by Matt and Hillary Stockford, and this year, donations at the gate as well as a 50-50 draw will be benefiting Big Brothers Big Sisters of Carleton York. Director Esther Vaswani tells our newsroom the donation will help with local children's activities during summer and ongoing.
2: Programming, mentoring, group community activities. We're running some great camps this summer, for example, Thrive, and also Mini Mentors, where young people get a chance to mentor younger people themselves and see what it's like.
1: The event also offers up food, musical entertainment, a light show, and fireworks. Registration begins at 9 a.m. Saturday, and the gates are open to the public at 2 p.m. at 205 Tamarack Road, off exit 191. Over to sports. At the World Cup, Spain blanked Austria 3-0. Portugal clipped Croatia 2-1 to advance. Switzerland won over Algeria 2-0. The Blue Jays, Red Sox, and Yankees all had yesterday off. And in the CFL, the Stampeders overwhelmed the Argonauts 58-36. Now you're up to date. I'm Jen Nicholson.
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1: Here's a look at your latest Environment Canada forecast. A heat warning remains in effect. Look for a mix of sun and cloud today, chance of showers or thunder showers this afternoon. Winds gusting, highs near 34 degrees with a humidex up to 40 this afternoon. Clearing tonight, lows down to 20. Look for a mix of sun and cloud, chance of showers, possibly thunder showers tomorrow afternoon. A high at 28, a humidex at 33 on Saturday. Into Sunday, look for a mix of sun and cloud with a high at 25 degrees.
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94.1 The Wave, 7 minutes after seven. We got a shout out. Standing Ovations Drama Camp today. They're putting on Beauty and the Beast, a musical review at 1:30 at the McCain Community Theater, and that is by donation. This week, grades 3 to 5 taking part in that. So if you want to make a little donation and go check that out, they've been putting in a lot of work this week. So go enjoy that one as well. Coming up next, we're going to take a look at On This Day. And first, April Wine.

0: Music from April Wine on your Friday morning. Oh my goodness, I'm glad it's Friday. Anybody else with me on that? Time to take a look at On This Day. We're going to take a look for the weekend for you this morning. It's Stay Out of the Sunday. I did a really good job doing that yesterday. I stayed out of the sun, which I have to do when it's this hot. But be safe out there. On this date in 1996, Independence Day was released in theaters, probably one of the biggest blockbusters of that decade. That was huge. Hotmail began on this day in 1996 as well. Do you remember your first Hotmail account? I do, but I can't get it. I haven't been able to get into it for 20 years or so. It was also on this date in 1946, the bikini was introduced. I'm not sure if it was a yellow polka dot bikini, but it was introduced. Checking celebrity birthdays today and through the weekend. Tom Cruise is 64 years old. Geraldo Rivera is 83. And Huey Lewis of Huey Lewis in the News turning 76 years old. If you're celebrating, have a good one. We do have a winner of our Sobeys celebration cake. That's Randy Johnston. His wife sent that in, I believe it was last week. They have been notified. And they're off to enjoy that delicious Sobeys cake. Make sure you get all those birthdays into us. You could be our very next winner.
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12: When I

0: 1041 The Wave, and of course we're what, into day three of a heat warning, a yellow level heat warning. Those temperatures and humidity high today as well. If you're heading upriver toward Grand Falls and Edmundston, keep in mind there is an air quality alert as well due to a smoke from wildfires in Quebec. It affected the Campbellton area earlier in the week. Now it's affecting the Edmundston and Grand Falls area. So that air quality alert in northwestern New Brunswick today. But for here, we've got a heat warning and all your weekend details coming up.
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0: Here's a look at your latest Environment Canada forecast. A heat warning remains in effect. Look for a mix of sun and cloud today, chance of showers or thunder showers this afternoon. Winds gusting, highs near 34 degrees with a humidex up to 40 this afternoon. Clearing tonight, lows down to 20. Look for a mix of sun and cloud, chance of showers, possibly thunder showers tomorrow afternoon. A high at 28, a humidex at 33 on Saturday. Into Sunday, look for a mix of sun and cloud with a high at 25 degrees.
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1: Good morning. RCMP in northern New Brunswick say they're working to identify two men in an online video that appears to show a vehicle intentionally driven into the Charlotte River. The Campbellton RCMP say they received reports on June 20th of a video circulating online showing a black Chevrolet Aveo being driven into the river near the Levesque Bridge in Charlotte. The video appears to show one man climbing onto the submerged vehicle while another climbs into the trunk. Police have now released still images of the suspects on their social media and are asking anyone who recognizes them to contact Campbellton RCMP or Crime Stoppers. Elsewhere, a doctor accused of sexually assaulting patients in three different provinces has again delayed entering a plea for an alleged sexual assault at the hospital in Sackville. 39-year-old Dr. Sanjeev Serpal was scheduled to enter a plea and elect mode of trial Thursday in connection with an alleged assault at Sackville Memorial Hospital February 12th. However, according to CBC, Serpal's defense lawyer argued he's still waiting for full evidence disclosure from the Crown and was not prepared to proceed. The case has already been postponed several times, and the judge adjourned the plea date until July 9th. Serpal is also facing separate charges for the alleged sexual assaults of patients in Edmundston and Amherst, with trial dates on those charges set for later this year and early next year. The Valley Food Bank in Woodstock says numbers continue to rise with year-over-year increases in many areas. In June, the food bank served 486 households, totaling 924 community members. A total of 32 new households were served, along with 13 unhoused individuals and 12 with no income. 170 children snack bags and 64 adult bags were distributed. Executive Director Monica Grant tells our newsroom the numbers are still on the rise and they appreciate any and all donations. Items needed to start the month of July: toilet paper, shampoo, canned beans, and cereal, as well as non-perishable items and fresh items from gardens. You can reach the Valley Food Bank at 162 Holton Street or by calling 328-4417. And universities in Atlantic Canada launching new artificial intelligence programs to keep pace with growing demand. The University of New Brunswick St. John will offer a Bachelor of Data Science degree starting in September 2027. Dalhousie University plans to launch an artificial intelligence major under computer science within the next 2 years. A Dalhousie professor tells CBC the programs will help the region compete nationally and address local needs in ocean industries, defense, and agriculture. Memorial University already offers a master's in AI, while Holland College and New Brunswick Community College are adding shorter AI credentials. Over to sports, Spain advanced at the World Cup with a 3-0 victory over Austria. Portugal edged Croatia 2-1 to advance. Switzerland blanked Algeria 2-0. A high-scoring game in the CFL, the Stampeders had a 58-36 win over the Argos. The Blue Jays, Red Sox, and Yankees were all resting yesterday. Now you're up to date. I'm Jen Nicholson.
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1: Here's a look at your latest Environment Canada forecast. A heat warning remains in effect. Look for a mix of sun and cloud today, chance of showers or thunder showers this afternoon. Winds gusting, highs near 34 degrees with a humidex up to 40 this afternoon. Clearing tonight, lows down to 20. Look for a mix of sun and cloud, chance of showers, possibly thunder showers tomorrow afternoon. A high at 28, a humidex at 33 on Saturday. Into Sunday, look for a mix of sun and cloud with a high at 25 degrees.
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0: 1041 The Wave, and it is time to take a look at today's Wave web poll powered by Vogue Optical. It's a yes or a no question. Great for a Friday. 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It's a yes or a no. 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All right, I'll let you think on that one. It's a yes or a no. You can have your say. That's what the Wave web poll is all about. And it's at thewavewoodstock.com today.
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And if you scan that QR code, well, we could be calling you today. So stick around, that winner after 8.

0: the Wave, and our yard sale report has some really interesting events going on for this weekend. 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But you have to do that today, this morning, to make sure that they get on, and really watch those details as well.
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4: Good morning. Prices are up at the pumps today after the Energy and Utilities Board made their weekly price adjustment. Regular self-serve is up just under 4 cents this morning to sit at $1.79.9 a liter. Diesel rose 6.6 cents, sitting at 206.4 today. Furnace oil is up just under 6.5 cents this morning to sit at $1.98.9 a liter. A yellow level heat warning remains in effect for much of the province. Environment Canada issued the warning as temperatures were expected to reach into the low 30s, with a forecasted humidex that could hit the low 40s again today. The federal agency says such heat carries the risk of heat exhaustion or heat stroke and advises residents to take precautions and check in on those most vulnerable. The heat is forecast to briefly come down into the mid-20s over the weekend, but then shoot back up into the high 20s again to start next week. A judge has overturned a decision by the Vitality Health Network to suspend an emergency physician following a patient's death last year. In a written ruling, the Court of King's Bench found the review process involving Dr. Valerie Ann Sear lacked procedural fairness and ordered the case be sent back for reconsideration. Times and Transcript reporting the judge found the review panel failed to properly assess evidence, explain findings, or justify its conclusions. On top of quashing the suspension, the judge also ordered Vitality to pay Sear $6,500 in costs. Dr. Sear's suspension followed the death of a 33-year-old female patient at the Stella Marie de Kent Hospital in January 2025. The patient had a history of myocarditis and complained of chest pain. Vitality says it is reviewing the decision and declined further comment. The fifth annual Big Iron Show and Shine happening Saturday in Woodstock. The event will see trucks and vehicles on display behind Murray's Saturday starting at 2 p.m. The annual event is put on by Matt and Hillary Stockford, and this year, donations at the gate as well as a 50-50 draw will be benefiting Big Brothers Big Sisters of Carleton York. Director Esther Vaswani tells our newsroom the donation will help with local children's activities during summer and ongoing.
5: Programming, mentoring, group community activities. We're running some great camps this summer, for example, Thrive, and also Mini Mentors, where young people get to chance to mentor younger people themselves and see what it's like.
4: The event also offers up food, musical entertainment, a light show, and fireworks. Registration begins at 9 a.m. Saturday, and the gates are open to the public at 2 p.m. at 205 Tamarack Road, off exit 191. Over to sports at the World Cup, Spain blanked Austria 3-0, Portugal clipped Croatia 2-1 to advance, Switzerland won over Algeria 2-0. The Blue Jays, Red Sox, and Yankees all had yesterday off. And in the CFL, the Stampeders overwhelmed the Argonauts 58-36. Now you're up to date. I'm Jen Nicholson. Here's a look at your latest Environment Canada forecast. A heat warning remains in effect. Look for a mix of sun and cloud today. Chance of showers or thunder showers this afternoon. Winds gusting, highs near 34 degrees with a humidex up to 40 this afternoon. Clearing tonight, lows down to 20. Look for a mix of sun and cloud, chance of showers, possibly thunder showers tomorrow afternoon. A high at 28, a humidex at 33 on Saturday. Into Sunday, look for a mix of sun and cloud with a high at 25 degrees.
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the wave, and we're sitting at 23 degrees right now, and it's just after 8 o'clock in the morning. So looking for a high today at 34 with a humidex at 40. Of course, that heat warning remains in effect. So keep that in mind as you head out and make your plans for the day. Coming up next, we're giving out a free gas card, a $250 gas card. Keep it right here.

0: 104.1 The Wave. Got to let them finish their song. It is just after 8 o'clock, and as always on Friday this summer, we're giving out $250 in free gas. If you scanned a QR code from us in the last little bit, you know what? It could be you, and this is going on all summer long. Our winner today, Craig Lasky, and I had a chance just a little while ago to give him a call today. Hey, Craig, it's Jen over at The Wave. Did I just wake you up?
1: Yes, you did.
0: I am so sorry. You know what, Craig? I can call you back later, but I just wanted to tell you you're a huge winner this morning.
1: I am.
0: I think you're awake now. You have won our weekly gas card for $250 in free gas. How does that make you feel?
1: Well, it makes me feel pretty good.
0: All right, Craig. So that's pretty cool. So where did you get the QR code?
1: Right there down behind the college.
0: All right, that would have been on Canada Day. So congrats to Craig. And you know what? I'm going to be out this weekend as well. I'll give you a little tip. I'm going to be in the Heartland area on Saturday morning checking out some ball. All right, there's some softball going on, and I'm going to see who I can find that would like to have that QR code. So find me in Heartland on Saturday. But congrats to Craig, this week's big winner.
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2: 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This week, Casey takes you back to July 3rd, 1982. That's when Asia was caught up in the heat of the moment. Van Halen was dancing in the street. The Rolling Stones were going to a go-go. And the Human League asked, "Don't You Want Me?" 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
1: Here's a look at your latest Environment Canada forecast. A heat warning remains in effect. Look for a mix of sun and cloud today, chance of showers or thunder showers this afternoon. Winds gusting, highs near 34 degrees with a humidex up to 40 this afternoon. Clearing tonight, lows down to 20. Look for a mix of sun and cloud, chance of showers, possibly thunder showers tomorrow afternoon. A high at 28, a humidex at 33 on Saturday. Into Sunday, look for a mix of sun and cloud with a high at 25 degrees.
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1: Good morning. RCMP in northern New Brunswick say they're working to identify two men in an online video that appears to show a vehicle intentionally driven into the Charlo River. Campbellton RCMP say they received reports on June 20th of a video circulating online showing a black Chevrolet Aveo being driven into the river near the Levesque Bridge in Charlo. Video appears to show one man climbing onto the submerged vehicle while another climbs into the trunk. Police have now released still images of the suspects on their social media and are asking anyone who recognizes them to contact Campbellton RCMP or Crime Stoppers. Elsewhere, a doctor accused of sexually assaulting patients in three different provinces has again delayed entering a plea for an alleged sexual assault at the hospital in Sackville. 39-year-old Dr. Sanjeev Serpal was scheduled to enter a plea and elect mode of trial Thursday in connection with an alleged assault at Sackville Memorial Hospital February 12th. However, according to CBC, Serpal's defense lawyer argued he's still waiting for full evidence disclosure from the Crown and was not prepared to proceed. The case has already been postponed several times, and the judge adjourned the plea date until July 9th. Serpal is also facing separate charges for the alleged sexual assaults of patients in Edmundston and Amherst, with trial dates on those charges set for later this year and early next year. The Valley Food Bank in Woodstock says numbers continue to rise with year-over-year increases in many areas. In June, the food bank served 486 households, totaling 924 community members. A total of 32 new households were served, along with 13 unhoused individuals and 12 with no income. 170 children's snack bags and 64 adult bags were distributed. Executive Director Monica Grant tells our newsroom the numbers are still on the rise and they appreciate any and all donations. Items needed to start the month of July: toilet paper, shampoo, canned beans, and cereal, as well as non-perishable items and fresh items from gardens. You can reach the Valley Food Bank at 162 Holton Street or by calling 328-4417. And universities in Atlantic Canada launching new artificial intelligence programs to keep pace with growing demand. The University of New Brunswick St. John will offer a Bachelor of Data Science degree starting in September 2027. Dalhousie University plans to launch an artificial intelligence major under computer science within the next 2 years. A Dalhousie professor tells CBC the programs will help the region compete nationally and address local needs in ocean industry, defense, and agriculture. Memorial University already offers a master's in AI, while Holland College and New Brunswick Community College are adding shorter AI credentials. Over to sports, Spain advanced at the World Cup with a 3-0 victory over Austria. Portugal edged Croatia 2-1 to advance. Switzerland blanked Algeria 2-0. A high-scoring game in the CFL, the Stampeders had a 58-36 win over the Argos. The Blue Jays, Red Sox, and Yankees were all resting yesterday. Now you're up to date. I'm Jen Nicholson. Here's a look at your latest Environment Canada forecast. A heat warning remains in effect. Look for a mix of sun and cloud today. Chance of showers or thunder showers this afternoon. Winds gusting, highs near 34 degrees with a humidex up to 40 this afternoon. Clearing tonight, lows down to 20. Look for a mix of sun and cloud, chance of showers, possibly thunder showers tomorrow afternoon. A high at 28, a humidex at 33 on Saturday. Into Sunday, look for a mix of sun and cloud with a high at 25 degrees.
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0: from Madonna. 104.1 The Wave. 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Do you think fundraising is a better option than using taxpayer money to restore 24 Sussex Drive in Ottawa? Right now, 100% saying yes to that one, but you know what? You can have your say. That's what we want. 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

0: music from Queen this morning, 104.1 The Wave. Keep it right here. We've got lots going on for you this morning. And you know what? Just another quick reminder, if you have a yard sale going on this weekend, make sure we get those, okay? Because get them in this morning as early as you can, because if you get them in too late, they just won't get on. And also, just make sure you've got your times and your dates correct. That way, you don't see them later and go, oh no, I didn't mean to say that. Coming up tomorrow and Sunday, the Woodstock First Nation Craft Bazaar, running from noon to four, both Saturday and Sunday. That's at the Woodstock First Nation Gym. There's also a yard sale, couple of yard sales, one in Richmond Corner, right here in Woodstock as well. That's pretty cool, happening tomorrow. I'm curious, and if you are, go check it out. The yard sale report is up. Let us know about your yard sales today. We would love to get them on for you.
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5: The Way.

The wave, we're sitting at 24 degrees. Those temperatures are on the move today, and they're moving up. Stay cool. Stay in the shade. Our good friend Terry gave me a call this morning and said he likes to stay in the shade, out of that heat, and listen to the wave. Terry, that's a wonderful thing to do. Thank you.

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I woke last night to the sound of thunder. 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

Well, our topic today is your favorite flavor of ice cream. And coming up, we're going to see what people are saying. Ever since Mark went to play, he's on the road right now, and I had it in my head, I need to get an ice cream. I can't have too much because I'd eat the whole thing. Like, I just have to get a little one. And I did. I finally got one of my favorite little chocolate peanut butter decadent. Oh, my goodness. And it did cool me off. It was good, but it also cooled me off. My question today, what's your favorite flavor of ice cream? We're gonna dive into what people are saying and cool off coming up next.

104.1 The Wave with Alanis Morissette this morning. We're talking about your favorite ice cream flavor. And the other day, this topic came up, and I couldn't think whether or not orange pineapple ice cream still exists. My mom used to get it because my brother liked it growing up. I didn't like it that much, but apparently they still make it. I want to thank Heather for letting me know that on Canada Day. But Mary also says orange pineapple or butternut. I have not seen that one in a long time either. A couple of people actually said grape nut ice cream. Do they still, must still make it, but that was a staple at my house growing up. And I thought it was just old people ice cream. But grape nut has made the list today. Sea salt, caramel, and chocolate. Ooh, that looks really good too. The orange pineapple's getting a few answers today. I think people are trying to send a message that yes, you can still get some of that. I don't want it, but you guys can have it. Let me see. Jennifer says the blue cookie craze. Oh my goodness. Melanie says peanut butter fudge crunch. Yes. Carol also says that one as well. Anything with peanut butter, caramel, chocolate, vanilla. I'm in. I really, there aren't that many ice creams I don't like. Orange pineapple, though, is still one of them.

Music from the outfield, 104.1 The Wave on your Friday morning. It's another very warm one. A heat warning is in effect. Make sure you drink lots of water. Stay where it's cool. Stay in the shade. Make sure you leave your pets home today. Do not take pets out. It's hot enough. I don't even want to be in the car for 10 seconds. So don't take your pets along. Just leave them home where it's cool. That's kind of where everybody needs to be, is just somewhere out of the sun, out of the heat.

Fine Young Cannibals on 104.1 The Wave. And what are your plans this weekend? It's going to kind of moderate a little bit with the temperatures not as hot as we had through Saturday.

music from Honeymoon Suite on 104.1 The Wave. That's going to wrap things up for me today for a Friday. I'll be back in with you again tomorrow right here on The Wave. And, of course, back in Monday morning, we've got some great giveaways. If you see the cruiser and the QR code this weekend, make sure you scan it. Get your entry for free gas, just like Craig did. He was today's winner. And he is celebrating his weekend with $250 in free gas. How cool is that? Also next week, I'll have more tickets to the Woodstock Old Home Week truck and tractor pull. That's coming up next weekend. So make sure you tune in for that. Have a wonderful, cool Friday.

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6: Here's a look at your latest Environment Canada forecast. A heat warning remains in effect. Look for sun and cloud today. Chance of showers, possibly thunder showers this afternoon. Winds gusting, highs near 34, a humidex at 40 today. Clearing overnight, lows down to 20 degrees. Look for sun and clouds Saturday, showers or thunder showers in the afternoon tomorrow. A high at 28 with a humidex at 33. Look for a mix of sun and cloud, a high at 25 on Sunday.
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6: Here's a look at your latest Environment Canada forecast. A heat warning remains in effect. Look for sun and cloud today. Chance of showers, possibly thunder showers this afternoon. Winds gusting, highs near 34. A humidex at 40 today. Clearing overnight, lows down to 20 degrees. Look for sun and clouds Saturday, showers or thunder showers in the afternoon tomorrow. A high at 28 with a humidex at 33. Look for a mix of sun and cloud, a high at 25 on Sunday.
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8: Here's your latest Environment Canada forecast. A heat warning is in effect. Look for showers, possibly thunder showers this afternoon. Winds gusting today, a high at 34, a Humidex at 40. Clearing tonight, lows down to 20 degrees. Look for a mix of sun and clouds Saturday, showers or thunder showers in the afternoon tomorrow, high at 28 with a Humidex at 33. Look for a mix of sun and clouds Sunday with a high at 25.
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0: Wave weather.
6: Here's your latest Environment Canada forecast. A heat warning is in effect. Look for showers, possibly thunder showers this afternoon. Winds gusting today, a high at 34, a humidex at 40. Clearing tonight, lows down to 20 degrees. Look for a mix of sun and clouds Saturday, showers or thunder showers in the afternoon tomorrow, high at 28 with a humidex at 33. Look for a mix of sun and clouds Sunday with a high at 25.
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Salsa and guacamole are the top two party dips, but can you guess what's sitting in third place? That is our Mindbuster question, and we'll get into that coming up in just a few minutes. 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

long time, but I'm here to tell you, there's something else. The afterworld. A world of never-ending happiness. 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

0: 104.1 The Wave, it is David Raines in with you on this Friday afternoon. And when it comes to parties and get-togethers, salsa and guacamole are the two most popular dips. What is the third, though? It might be something that you've scooped onto a chip dozens of times, or maybe it's the first time you've ever heard about it at a backyard barbecue. One thing is for sure, it's a party favorite that has stood the test of time. So whether you're hosting friends, watching the big game, or celebrating a holiday, chances are you've seen it sitting on the snack table right beside the chips. But what do you think it is? You can let us know by going to our Facebook page. I will drop you some clues along the way. And then, of course, as always, at the end of the show, I will give you the answer to our Mindbuster question. Got lots more great music on the way, including one from the Beach Boys coming up.
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And coming up on today's edition of Today in History, I'll share some of the highlights from today with you. 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

0: 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somebody who's doing a beer run, hey, it's a good day to celebrate, and it's also Compliment Your Mirror Day, in which case you'd be complimenting yourself, most likely, but yeah, throw a compliment or two out there today. Lots of things have happened on this day over the years. For instance, back on this date in 1886, the first automobile was driven by German inventor Carl Benz, yes, of the Mercedes Benz fame. Back in this date in 1995, members of the R&B group TLC filed for bankruptcy despite their continued success. Of course, that's why you're supposed to have a money manager and listen to that person's advice over the years, I suppose. And finally, back in this date in 1996, Independence Day was released in theaters. The movie that everybody said was a crazy fallacy. Maybe not so much as the UFOs start to visit our planet. But that's what happened on Today in History. We will have more for you on Monday, so check back there. We got lots more great music as well coming up, including one from AHA next.
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10: Wave weather.
11: Here's your latest Environment Canada forecast. A heat warning is in effect. Look for showers, possibly thunder showers this afternoon. Winds gusting today, a high at 34, a humidex at 40. Clearing tonight, lows down to 20 degrees. Look for a mix of sun and clouds Saturday, showers or thunder showers in the afternoon tomorrow, high at 28 with a humidex at 33. Look for a mix of sun and clouds Sunday with a high at 25.
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0: David Raines in with you this afternoon on 104.1 The Wave, and there's a new Harvard study that suggests the effects of GLP-1 weight loss medications might extend far beyond the number on the scale. Researchers found that people using the medications were 27% more likely to land a job within 18 months than those who were not using the medications. Those people were also 29% more likely to move in with a partner or get married during the same period. Now, it is important to remember that this is a correlation. It doesn't necessarily mean the medication itself caused those changes. There could be a variety of factors involved, including improvements in health, mobility, confidence, and overall well-being. But still, it is an interesting finding that suggests losing weight can sometimes have ripple effects in other areas of your lives. Sometimes that healthier lifestyle doesn't just change your waistline. It can open doors that you never expected. Lots more great music on the way, including one from Toto next.
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0: David Raines in with you this afternoon on 104.1 The Wave. And during parties and get-togethers, salsa and guac are the two most popular dips. What is the third is the question we are looking for today. And let me tell you that the clue this hour is most people dip chips into it, but doesn't always have to be that way. What do you think that might be? You can head to our Facebook page with your best guess. I'll have another clue for you next hour. And then, of course, the end of the show, as always, I'll have the answer to the Mindbuster question for you. So don't go away. Got lots more great music from the 80s, 90s, and more, including one from Tears for Fears.
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0: 104.1 The Wave, David Raines in with you this afternoon, and a teenager is suddenly sitting on what could become a life-changing payday, all thanks to a $3 thrift store fine. Quinn Brown picked up what looked like a vintage Los Angeles Lakers warm-up jacket at a Goodwill for just $3.07, and at first, it looked like just a cool piece of sports memorabilia, but then something about it didn't sit right, and after doing some digging, he discovered it was the real deal, a Wilt Chamberlain jacket worn during the 1972 NBA Finals. Now that $3 purchase is headed to auction, with Sotheby's estimating that it could sell for around $250,000. Now, from the thrift store rack to the high-end auction house, it's a pretty unbelievable jump, and something that most people would have walked right past, perhaps. This kid is looking at a big payday. Hopefully, it goes for more than that. Got lots more great music on the way, including one from Don Henley coming up.
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8: Here's your latest Environment Canada forecast. A heat warning is in effect. Look for showers, possibly thunder showers this afternoon. Winds gusting today, a high at 34, a Humidex at 40. Clearing tonight, lows down to 20 degrees. Look for a mix of sun and clouds Saturday, showers or thunder showers in the afternoon tomorrow, a high at 28 with a Humidex at 33. Look for a mix of sun and clouds Sunday with a high at 25.
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0: 104.1 The Wave, David Raines in with you this afternoon. A big question in Ottawa is now becoming a national conversation. How should we pay to restore one of Canada's most famous homes? 24 Sussex Drive has been officially the residence of the Prime Minister for generations, but it has been vacant since 2015. Now there's a new proposal on the table, and instead of using taxpayers' money for the full renovation, a fundraising campaign could be used to help cover most of the cost. The Rideau Hall Foundation would lead the effort with donations coming from Canadians, businesses, and other supporters. There would be some rules in place, though. No single donor could cover more than 10% of the project, and the donor list would be made public to ensure transparency. So in our Vogue Optical web poll question today, we want to know, do you think fundraising is a better option than taxpayer funding to restore 24 Sussex Drive? You can have your vote now on thewavewoodstock.com. Got lots more great music on the way, including one from the Spin Doctors.
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3: Good afternoon. Smoke from the wildfires in Quebec continues to impact areas of western and northern New Brunswick. Environment Canada has issued new yellow level air quality alerts for parts of northwestern New Brunswick, including Grand Falls and Edmundston. The alert is expected to remain in place until at least Saturday afternoon. Similar alert had been issued for the Campbellton and Bathurst areas earlier this week. There are currently over 100 wildfires burning in Quebec, with the smoke from some of those moving eastward. Environment Canada says as smoke levels increase, health risks also increase. They suggest limiting time outdoors and reducing or rescheduling outdoor sports activities and other events. The Greater Moncton Canada Day fireworks are being blamed for starting a brush fire along the Petitcodiac River. Riverview Fire Chief Robin True tells CBC the fire that burned through a fifth of a hectare was almost certainly caused by the fireworks display. 18 firefighters from Riverview and Moncton were able to douse the flames before they spread any further. Provincial burn ban was in place at the time, but it doesn't apply to fireworks, and the three Greater Moncton municipalities decided to go ahead with the pyrotechnics show after reviewing safety plans and placing firefighters on site. Canadian Copper Incorporated has received formal court approval for its purchase and takeover of the Cariboo Mine Complex in Bathurst. The company says the ruling marks a key step towards transferring ownership of the Cariboo Process Plant and related assets. Next steps include finalizing closing documents with the receiver and the New Brunswick government, along with meeting the remaining environmental conditions and on-site care arrangements. Canadian Copper says it expects its operational team and contractors will be on site in Bathurst by July 27th. CEO Simon Quick called the approval excellent news, saying the timing aligns with the company's planned environmental assessment filing and the next phase of development for the Bathurst mining camp. The search continues for a Duguayville area senior with concerns about his well-being. 89-year-old Jesus Garcia de Palo was last seen on June 21st near Shipigan and reported missing on June 29th. His vehicle was later found stuck in the mud on a trail at the end of Gloucester Junction Road in Bathurst. 2 days of searching the area turned up nothing. Anyone with information is being asked to call the Chaleur RCMP. The Canadian Food Inspection Agency says it's taking action to reduce the barriers to interprovincial trade of meat. Jen Nicholson has the details.
4: The CFIA is proposing amendments to the Safe Food for Canadians regulations to make it easier to move red meat from one province to another. The proposed changes will enable the agency to issue targeted, time-limited exemptions that would allow the interprovincial movement and sale when there is unmet slaughter capacity. A release says the exemption will benefit small livestock producers and small provincial slaughter establishments by allowing them to test the market in another province while they look to become federally licensed. The proposed exemption would be a one-time, time-limited 4-year measure that would apply only where provinces and territories agree to provide oversight and for low volumes of trade of raw, single-ingredient red meat products. For MBS News, I'm Jen Nicholson.
3: Quarterly payments of the new Federal Canada Groceries and Essentials Benefit begin today for eligible low-income Canadians. Benefit replaces the GST-HST credit, with the payout increased by 25% for the next 5 years. Eligible households also receive a one-time top-up in early June worth half the annual benefit. Payments vary based on family size, marital status, and income, ranging from a few hundred dollars to more than $1,000 a year. Income eligibility varies, with the maximum income to be eligible for a single individual around $56,000 a year, up to about $74,000 a year for couples with up to 4 children. Prime Minister Mark Carney introduced the enhanced benefit that aims to help lower-income Canadians manage rising grocery and household costs. In sports, round of 32 action wraps up today at the World Cup. Australia is taking on Egypt this afternoon, followed by Argentina against Cinderella Cabo Verde and Colombia against Ghana. Round of 16 action kicks off tomorrow, with underdog Canada taking on powerhouse Morocco. In the CFL tonight, the Rough Riders are on the road in Ottawa, and in the majors, the Blue Jays open a weekend series in Seattle. Now you're up to date. I'm Jeff Goodfellow.
2: Wave weather.
4: Here's your latest Environment Canada forecast. A heat warning is in effect. Look for showers, possibly thunder showers this afternoon. Winds gusting today, a high at 34, a humidex at 40. Clearing tonight, lows down to 20 degrees. Look for a mix of sun and clouds Saturday, showers or thunder showers in the afternoon tomorrow, a high at 28 with a humidex at 33. Look for a mix of sun and clouds Sunday with a high at 25.
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Think rock stars live a nonstop party life? Well, one rocker says the reality is a lot more quiet than you'd expect. We'll get into those details coming up in just a few. But first, Elton John, Kiki D on 104.1 The Wave.

0: 104.1 The Wave, it is David Raines in with you this afternoon. And if you think rock stars live a non-stop party lifestyle, well, Lenny Kravitz is pulling back the curtain on what life as a rock star really looks like. And it's not quite the non-stop party life that people imagine. He says the idea that rock musicians are living in the constant blur of champagne, private jets, and wild nights is mostly a myth. Instead, though, a lot of them being on the road is quiet and reflective. Long stretches of travel, downtime, and waiting between shows. Lenny says that there's often time to think, read, or just sit quietly and look out the window. And nowadays, that's a bigger part of the lifestyle than the spotlight moments on stage. And so while the image of rock stars are loud and chaotic, the reality, at least according to him, is much more grounded and a lot more human than people expect. Although keep in mind, Lenny's been doing this a long time. We didn't talk to him about when he first came into the biz, which is when the party lifestyle usually happens. Now, lots more great music on the way, including one from Van Morrison.
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Still looking for your answer to our question of the day today. During get-togethers and parties, salsa and guac are the two most popular dips. What do you think is the third? A lot of good guesses, and I'll have another clue for you coming up in just a few minutes. First, though, it's Corey Hart on 104.1 The Wave.

0: 104.1 The Wave. It is David Raines in with you on this Friday afternoon. And during get-togethers and parties, salsa and guac are the two most popular dips. What do you think is the third one? Well, the clue last hour that I gave you, most people dip chips into it, but not always. There are other things that you can dip into it. This hour's clue is that it is creamy. That narrows it down a little bit for you. What do you think it might be? You can head to our Facebook page with your best guess. I'll have another clue for you next hour. And then, of course, at the end of the show, I'm going to have the answer to the Mindbuster question. And lots more great music on the way, including one from Honeymoon Suite.
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5: Here's your latest Environment Canada forecast. A heat warning is in effect. Look for showers, possibly thunder showers this afternoon. Winds gusting today, a high at 34. A humidex at 40. Clearing tonight, lows down to 20 degrees. Look for a mix of sun and clouds Saturday, showers or thunder showers in the afternoon tomorrow, high at 28 with a humidex at 33. Look for a mix of sun and clouds Sunday with a high at 25.
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0: 1041 The Wave, it is David Raines in with you this afternoon. 24 Sussex Drive has stood as a symbol of Canadian leadership since the Confederation, but restoring it now is raising modern-day debate about how to pay for it. The federal government is considering a plan where fundraising would cover most of the renovation costs led by the Rideau Hall Foundation. Contributions would come from individuals, companies, and organizations across the country, with strict limits, though, so no donor can dominate the project. The idea is to keep it transparent while reducing the burden on taxpayers. Supporters say that it's a creative solution for a historic building that hasn't been home to the Prime Minister in years. Critics may wonder if public landmarks should rely on private donations at all. We want to hear from you. You can weigh in on this one on the Vogue Optical web poll at thewavewoodstock.com. Lots more great music on the way, including one from Bryan Adams.
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1: Good afternoon. The 5th annual Big Iron Show and Shine happens Saturday in Woodstock. The event will see trucks and vehicles on display behind Murray Saturday starting at 2 p.m. The event is put on by Matt and Hillary Stockford, and this year's donations at the gate, as well as a 50-50, will be benefiting Big Brothers Big Sisters of Carlton, New York. Director Esther Vaswani tells our newsroom the donations will help to fund local children activities.
2: Programming, mentoring, group community activities. We're running some great camps this summer, for example, Thrive, and also mini mentors where young people get the chance to mentor younger people themselves and see what it's like.
1: Registration begins at 9 a.m. tomorrow morning, and the gates open to the public at 2 p.m. at 205 Tamarack Road. The Valley Food Bank in Woodstock says numbers continue to rise with year-over-year increases in many areas. In June, the food bank served 486 households, supporting 924 people. A total of 32 new households were served, along with 13 unhoused individuals and 12 with no income. 170 children's snack bags and 64 adult bags were distributed. Executive Director Monica Grant tells our newsroom the numbers are still on the rise and they appreciate any and all donations. Items needed to start the month of July include toilet paper, shampoo, canned beans, and cereal, as well as non-perishables and fresh items from gardens. Valley Food Bank's located at 162 Holton Street. Smoke from the wildfires in Quebec continues to impact areas of western and northern New Brunswick. Environment Canada has issued new yellow level air quality alerts for parts of northwestern New Brunswick, including Grand Falls and Edmundston. The alert is expected to remain in place until at least Saturday afternoon. Similar alert had been issued for the Campbellton and Bathurst areas earlier this week. There are currently over 100 wildfires burning in Quebec, with the smoke from some of those moving eastward. Environment Canada says as smoke levels increase, health risks also increase. They suggest limiting time outdoors and reducing or rescheduling outdoor sports, activities, and other events. 16 pilot whales have died after beaching themselves on Sable Island. Parks Canada, which oversees the Sable Island National Park Reserve, says they contacted the Marine Animal Response Society after a routine beach survey spotted the beached animals on June 10th. Some had already died, and the rest died shortly after. The Marine Animal Response Society Executive Director Tanya Wimmer says the remote location, about 290 kilometers southeast of Halifax, made intervention impossible. Parks Canada did collect samples, and the Marine Animal Response Society says it hopes that those samples will help researchers better understand why pilot whales strand or beach themselves. Scientists say the reason for many whale strandings remains unknown. And Canadian country music legend Tommy Hunter has died at the age of 89. A man known as Canada's Country Gentleman passed away July 2nd of natural causes. Hunter hosted the Tommy Hunter Show on CBC for 27 years, becoming one of the most enduring music programs in North American television. He received 3 Juno Awards, was inducted into the Canadian Country Music Hall of Fame, and was appointed to the Order of Canada. He retired from touring in 2012 when he turned 75. Leaves behind 3 children, 4 grandchildren, and 1 great-grandchild. In sports, round of 32 action wraps up today at the World Cup. Australia is taking on Egypt this afternoon, followed by Argentina against Cinderella Cabo Verde and Colombia against Ghana. Round of 16 action kicks off tomorrow with underdog Canada taking on powerhouse Morocco. In the CFL tonight, the Rough Riders are on the road in Ottawa, and in the majors, the Blue Jays open a weekend series in Seattle. Now you're up to date. I'm Jeff Goodfellow.
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8: Here's your latest Environment Canada forecast. You can expect skies to clear out overnight, lows down to 20 degrees. A mix of sun and cloud on the way Saturday, chance of showers or thunder showers tomorrow afternoon, a high at 28, a Humidex tomorrow at 33. Look for a mix of sun and cloud Sunday with a high reaching 25 degrees.
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0: 104.1 The Wave. It is David Raines in with you this afternoon, and there's a new royal rumor making headlines involving Meghan Markle and a very unexpected peace offering. According to a source, Meghan is allegedly planning to bring King Charles a jar of her homemade style jam as a gesture of reconciliation. Now, the idea, they say, is to keep it simple and personal, something she created herself rather than an extravagant royal gift. And sources add, she's not expecting any social media moment or public acknowledgement, just a thoughtful, warm gesture meant to open the door to better relations. But as always with royal stories, reactions are mixed. Some see it as charming and down to earth. Others are raising eyebrows at the idea that a personal gift might double as a subtle branding moment. But either way, it's not every day that royal diplomacy reportedly comes with a label on a jar. Now, my question that immediately jumped up and had me wondering is, how do we know if it was supposed to be just an intimate private gift? That's a story for another day. We'll have the Beatles coming up in just a few minutes.
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0: 1041 The Wave, David Raines in with you this afternoon. There's a new plan being discussed for one of Canada's most iconic addresses, 24 Sussex Drive, the former home to the Prime Minister. Instead of relying solely on taxpayer dollars, a fundraising campaign could be used to restore the historic residence. The Rideau Hall Foundation would oversee donations from Canadians, businesses, and other supporters, with safeguards in place to prevent any single donor from contributing more than a limited share of the total cost. Now, the government would still handle security expenses, but the goal is to raise most of the renovation funding privately. It's a unique approach to a building that's been home to 10 prime ministers but hasn't been occupied since 2015. So we want to know in our Vogue Optical web poll question today, do you think fundraising is a better option than using taxpayer dollars to restore the residence? You can have your say at thewavewoodstock.com. Lots more great music on the way, including one from Platinum Blonde.
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7: Here's your latest Environment Canada forecast. You can expect skies to clear out overnight, lows down to 20 degrees. A mix of sun and cloud on the way Saturday, chance of showers or thunder showers tomorrow afternoon, a high at 28, a humidex tomorrow at 33. Look for a mix of sun and cloud Sunday with a high reaching 25 degrees.
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0: David Raines in with you this afternoon on 104.1 The Wave. And during get-togethers and parties, salsa and guac are the two most popular dips. What do you think is the third? Well, so far, I've given you the clues of people will dip chips into it, but not always. And it is creamy. It is not queso. That is the clue for this hour. Lots of people thinking that it might be queso. Good guess. Not the one we were looking for. Keep going. I will have the answer for you next hour at the end of the show. Got lots more great music on the way, including one from Great Big C.
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1041 The Wave, it is David Raines in with you this afternoon, and there's a new survey giving ice cream lovers plenty to shout about because apparently most of us are way more obsessed than we think. Now, 60% of people say that they're ice cream fanatics, and an equal number say that they're all-time favorite dessert. Even more surprising, about 95% of people admit that they eat at least one scoop every single week. So if you've had ice cream recently, you are definitely not alone. Now, when it comes to how we enjoy it, cups and bowls win out over cones, with 61% preferring to skip the dips and go straight to the spoon. And if you're choosing what goes in your pint, well, flavor rules everything. 64% say that the decide

0: That's the top deciding factor. Now, the bottom line is ice cream isn't just a summer treat. It has basically become a lifestyle. Lots more great music from the 80s, 90s, and more, including Sheryl Crow on the way.
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Well, if you missed Rotary Bingo this week, the good news is it is coming back next week. I'll give you all the details on how much is up for grabs coming up. 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

0: 1041 The Wave, it is David Raines in with you this afternoon, and if you missed Rotary Bingo this week, that is okay. It is coming back next week, and next week there'll be $11,100 up for grabs that you could be taking home if you are the lucky person to get your bingo within the designated number. Now, if you don't do that, there's still a consolation prize of $1,110, and you don't want to miss out on any of those, so make sure to get your bingo cards and be ready to play Rotary Bingo next Wednesday at 8 o'clock when it kicks off here with Mark and Jen. Lots more great music from the 80s, 90s, and more, including one from Tom Petty.
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6: Here's your latest Environment Canada forecast. You can expect skies to clear out overnight, lows down to 20 degrees. A mix of sun and cloud on the way Saturday, chance of showers or thunder showers tomorrow afternoon. A high at 28, a Humidex tomorrow at 33. Look for a mix of sun and cloud Sunday with a high reaching 25 degrees.

0: 1041 The Wave, it is David Raines in with you this afternoon, and we have been discussing our Mindbuster question all day. During get-togethers and parties, salsa and guac are the two most popular dips. What is the third one? Well, most people dip chips into it, but not always. You can put crackers or bread. It's creamy, and it is not queso. What do you think it is? How about spinach and artichoke dip? Did you guess that one? If you did, you are a dip genius. If you didn't, well, now you know. We'll have a brand new Mindbuster question for you on Monday when we do it all over again. Until then, I remind you, please be kind to everybody you come across, because in a world where you could choose to be anything at all, choosing to be kind just makes the world a better place, all of us better people, and we can all use a little bit more of that. I'll leave you with lots more great music to come this evening, including Elton John, Tom Cochran, and Survivor. You have yourself a good one.
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